0: This is Aotearoa News.
1: Koinei, ko ngā rawa nā kōrero o te wā.
2: In this update, Nationals pledging no new taxes on working people, small businesses or pensioners, but is leaving the door ajar for others. The party released its budget responsibility rules today, promising a budget surplus and bringing debt and government spending down. Finance spokeswoman Nicola Willis says the party's committed to keeping taxes low to meet the rules.
3: Listen to me very carefully. Yep. No new taxes on working people. The full National Party plans will be released in the campaign sequence.
2: An urban planning expert says making helmets compulsory shouldn't be seen as a silver bullet for preventing e-scooter injuries. Tim Welsh says there needs to be a more targeted approach to the problem, including better infrastructure, lower speed limits, education and tougher enforcement around alcohol. Welsh says making things compulsory can turn people away from it altogether.
4: We saw massive drops in cycling in New Zealand when it became compulsory, in Australia when it became compulsory, and many other countries experienced the same thing.
2: Time's ticking for district councils to submit their amalgamation plans before central government goes in over their heads. They've had just 3 months to come up with proposals to merge with at least one other nearby authority. Those that can't face a government-imposed backstop process. Local government expert Andy Asquith says it's policy made on the hoof and plays right into central government's hands. An expert's concerned governments could circumvent air pollution rules if changes become law. A report by the Public Health Communications Centre warns the proposed Natural Environment Bill could damage protections for the air we breathe. Lead author Lou Wickham says ministers would push ahead on projects exceeding current limits if the public benefits outweigh health risks. She says these decisions shouldn't be made at their discretion.
5: It depends entirely on who's in government as to who has this executive power, and it's quite extraordinary executive power for a minister to have.
2: That's news. In sport, defending the Ranfurly Shield is a cliche in the mind of Otago coach Mark Brown as the Loggerwood goes back on the line against Canterbury and Dunedin this afternoon. Otago won the Shield off Canterbury in September last year. Brown says their DNA is to have a go.
6: Whether the Shield's up for grabs or not, we're just attacking whoever's on the other side of the halfway line to us, and that's who we are, and that's who we're going to stay.
2: Kick-off is at 2:05. Preparing for a National Basketball League Grand Final has become second nature to Wellington Saints coach Aaron Young. This afternoon's decider against Southland is Young's fifth straight final appearance as head coach. Best case scenario for boxer David Nika as he eyes a shot at the IBF Cruiserweight World title later this year. That's sport. I'm Sandy Hodge.
7: This is Aotearoa Tour, Wellington's number one.

throwbacks, 90s and more. Auntie Owa Tour. Rockin' it, droppin' it. Let's go. Droppin' it. Auntie Owa Tour FM's non-stop.

0: This is Aotearoa News. In this update, David Seymour's suggesting Nationals cooking up a tax on banks as the party leaves the door ajar to new taxes. National revealed its budget responsibility rules today, promising a budget surplus and less spending. But asked to rule out any new taxes, finance spokeswoman Nicola Willis only ruled out new taxes on working people and small businesses. The ACT leader says National proposed a tax on banks at the last budget, which ACT killed.
1: All taxes are ultimately paid by workers and consumers. They can say they just want to put a tax on a bank, but where do banks get their money from? From their customers.
0: Internet mogul and controversial figure Kim.com has given a surprise endorsement for a Kiwi political party. The 52-year-old made his first major media interview since suffering a stroke almost 2 years ago. .com discussed the role of AI in mass data collection and propaganda and its broader implications for free speech. Speaking to American commentator Tucker Carlson, .com cited Switzerland as a good example of free democracy before saying the Freedom Party brings direct democracy to New Zealand. A continued lack of diversity in the technology sector. Tech New Zealand data shows only 31% of IT degree level graduates are women, up from 19% a decade ago. Executive Director of Tech Women, Yvonne Gill, says it's proof that this month's Shadow Tech 26 program is vital. It gives Year 9 to 11 girls a first-hand look at possible pathways in the industry. She says it's more important than ever to get more balanced representation.
2: Particularly now, even more so in the age of AI, tech kind of entangles everything we all do.
0: Road closures will be in place for major upgrades on two highways along the east coast of the North Island. In Tauranga, traffic will be shifted onto State Highway 29 near Tauriko Village from tonight until Tuesday, with Hamilton-bound traffic moving onto newly built lanes. Meanwhile, State Highway 2 between Wairoa and Gisborne will close at the Wairakaia Rail Bridge for the next 3 nights. That's news. In sport, defending the Ranfurly Shield is a cliche in the mind of Otago coach Mark Brown as the Log of Wood goes back on the line against Canterbury and Dunedin this afternoon. Otago won the Shield off Canterbury in September last year. Brown says their DNA is to have a go.
3: Whether the Shield's up for grabs or not, we're just attacking whoever's on the other side of the halfway line to us, and that's who we are and that's who we're going to stay.
0: Wellington Saints coach Aaron Young will make his fifth straight NBL Grand Final appearance as head coach as the team takes on Southland in the decider this afternoon. Young was part of Auckland's three runners-up campaigns before winning a title in his first season with the Saints last year. Tip-off in Invercargill is set for 3 p.m. That's sport. I'm Sandy Hodge.
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6: 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It's always good. Number one. 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
5: Atiawatoa. 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
1: Koinei, ko ngā rawa nā kōrero o te wā.
2: In this update, Ruapehu District Council is setting up emergency porta loos across Oakune with the town's water supply still under pressure. Residents have been asked to reduce all non-essential water use after damage from the recent earthquake caused a break in the network. Repairs are complete, but supply is unlikely to be restored until about 5pm tomorrow. The council says water might start flowing before then, but it won't be safe for drinking and should be boiled as a precaution. Water tankers have been set up across the town, with residents advised only to take what they need. ACT says National's promise to get the books in order is 3 years too late, and a goal is not a strategy. National's Nicola Willis unveiled the party's budget responsibility rules today, promising a surplus by 2028-29 and reducing government spending to 30% of GDP. But David Seymour says the goals will take real courage, which has been lacking this term.
3: This government has not saved nearly as much as the ACT Party would like, but it's spent far less than it would without us being there. Without the ACT Party, we would have seen at least three new taxes in this term of government.
2: The Green Party wants to shore up generational funding for marae, lasting beyond election cycles. It plans to create two ongoing and protected funds targeting immediate needs and long-term returns if elected to government in November. The Greens propose an initial crown funding commitment of $2.44 billion to establish and maintain the trust. Further contributions will be determined through the negotiation process. Co-leader Chloe Swarbrick says marae are essential critical infrastructure that support our climate resilience and social cohesion. A former top executive at Newstalk ZB says he has the greatest faith in the future of radio. Today marks 100 years since the station's first broadcast went live. Bill Francis started at ZB in the early 80s and stepped into the role of station manager in 1993 for 17 years. That's news. In sports, New Zealand's IndyCar trio will have work to do in the Grand Prix of Portland after qualifying. Scott Dixon was the highest placed Kiwi in 12th, while Scott McLaughlin will start in 14th, and Marcus Armstrong 21st, leaving all three outside the top 10 for tomorrow's race. Otago coach Mark Brown insists they're treating Richie Mwanga like any other opposition first five they preview ahead of this afternoon's Ranfurly Shield defence against Canterbury in Dunedin. Brown, who was Canterbury's co-coach when Mwanga played for the province in 2020, is wary of getting swept up and negating his impact.
4: If we focus too much on Richie, then we're going to leave opportunities elsewhere, and Canterbury backline's pretty useful right across the field.
2: Kick-off is at 2:05pm. That's sport. I'm Sandy Hodge.
0: This is Aotearoa Tour, Wellington's

Isaac and Jacob, the one that took two fish and five loaves of bread and blessed a multitude of people. I come to you today asking you to give this young man courage to do the right thing

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2: This is a O'Reilly Clan production. DJ CXL on the cut. Yeah. Sam Canisi on the strings. King Cabs on the mic.
3: From Crush Groove to Crush Dice. Crush Dice. Crush Dice. Crush Dice.
2: I'ma bring it to you, suckers, so let's conversate. We can illustrate you at your weight.

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Now I like a woman who loves her freedom. And I like a woman who can hold her own. And if you fit that description, baby,

0: This is Aotearoa News. In this update, the US is mulling next steps in its war with Iran as Donald Trump's top general spells out the need for an off-ramp. Multiple sources report General Dan Kane's warning the White House that military options on the table could backfire and are unlikely to achieve the president's objectives on their own. Quincy Institute political analyst Trita Parsi says the US has tried the military path multiple times and weakened its position as a result. He says the US has more leverage through diplomacy. Thousands are fleeing their homes as a fast-moving wildfire rips through Western Canada. Marcus Allen has more.
1: Authorities have declared a state of emergency in the British Columbian district of Summerland, with the blaze now spanning more than 9,000 hectares. About 12,000 residents have evacuated the district, with more alerts and orders in nearby areas. It's doubled in size since Friday, with more than 1,000 firefighters battling to keep it at bay.
0: It's a case of one extreme to another for the North Island, with heavy rain on the way after this week's cold snap. Met Services issued a heavy rain watch for Northland until 8pm, with periods of heavy rain expected. Jamie Cunningham has more.
2: An orange heavy rain warning kicks in for the ranges of Eastern Bay of Plenty from 3pm until 3am. Up to 90 millimetres of rain is forecast, with peak rates of 10 to 20 millimetres an hour. Met Service says there's little chance the warning will be upgraded to red.
0: Nationals campaign chair keeping tight-lipped about the caucus mood around Chris Luxon after a bruising couple of weeks. The Prime Minister's apologised for insulting small business owners, launched a surprise MMP referendum and been criticised for not reining in his foreign minister over comments he's described as racist. Simeon Brown told Q&A's Jack Tame he talks to Luxon and his colleagues regularly and the party's determined to remain in government.
3: I don't go into all of the conversations I have with my colleagues, but I can tell you each one of them is focused on how we win for New Zealand's sake.
0: That's news. In sport, Aaron Young will draw on both good and bad memories as he prepares to coach in a fifth straight National Basketball League final. Young was a part of the Auckland Tuatara's three straight final defeats between 2022 and 2024 before coaching Wellington to the title last year. Approaching the Saints' trip to meet Southland in today's final, Young says he's picked up good lessons.
4: The past championship losses, but then obviously last year's wins and kind of what the difference is in those moments. So yeah, I'm going to really be tapping into that experience in different ways and just leading by example, being myself, not doing anything I haven't done throughout the course of my career.
0: The Kiwi IndyCar trio face plenty of traffic in tomorrow's Portland Grand Prix. Sir Scott Dixon qualified 12th, Scott McLaughlin 14th and Marcus Armstrong 21st. That's sport. I'm Sandy Hodge.

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Mā te taupānga o iHeartRadio. Koinei, te reo o te Aotearoa 4.

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Show me what you know. 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

0: This is Aotearoa Tour News.
1: In this update, significant pressure on St John after an historic volume of 111 calls this week. It's triggered a major incident response, with teams now coming together to monitor and deal with extra demand. The record's been broken three times this week, with demand expected to stay high into tomorrow. Director of Ambulance Operations, Doug Gallagher, says they received the most for a single day yesterday with about 2,500 calls.
2: For context, we would normally receive around 1,900, so that's a 34% increase on what we would normally see.
1: Small businesses could get a much bigger slice of government contracts under Labor. The party wants to lift the share going directly to small firms from around 9% to 15% of the government's annual $50 billion spend on goods and services. Finance spokesperson Barbara Edmonds says there are some barriers, including international trade agreements, the government must follow.
3: But ultimately, it's about looking at what can we change to help them be able to bid for some of the money that is taxpayer money, but we want to try and keep it in our economy.
1: ACT says Nationals' promise to get the books in order is 3 years too late and a goal is not a strategy. Nationals' Nicola Willis unveiled the party's budget responsibility rules today, promising a surplus by 28-29 and reducing government spending to 30% of GDP. But David Seymour says the goals will take real courage, which has been lacking this term.
4: This government has not saved nearly as much as the ACT party would like, but it's spent far less than it would without us being there. Without the ACT party, we would have seen at least three new taxes in this term of government.
1: Local charities say the funeral grant is too low for families who lose a child to illness. Child Cancer Foundation, Canteen, Heart Kids NZ, Kidney Kids, Make-A-Wish and Ronald McDonald House charities have banded together, calling on the government for more family support. That's news. In sport, Dame Lisa Carrington says pregnancy has allowed her to look at elite sport through a different lens. New Zealand's most decorated Olympian and her husband are expecting their first child at the end of next month. The world champion kayaker says her success on the water has been an incredible experience, but there are bigger things.
5: It's really special to me to kind of feel that and then look at sport in another way, which is it's not the be-all and end-all, which it really does feel like when you're in it 24/7.
1: New Zealand's IndyCar trio will have work to do in the Grand Prix of Portland after qualifying. Scott Dixon was the highest placed Kiwi in 12th, while Scott McLaughlin will start 14th. Marcus Armstrong qualified 21st. That's sport. I'm Sandy Hodge.
0: This is Aotearoa Tour.

0: This is Aotearoa News.
1: In this update, the Green Party wants to shore up generational funding for marae lasting beyond election cycles. If elected, the Greens plan to create ongoing protected funds targeting immediate needs and long-term returns. The party proposes an initial $2.44 billion commitment to establish and maintain a new Te Rangatiratanga Trust. Co-leader Chloe Swarbrick says marae are essential critical infrastructure that support our climate resilience and social cohesion. An urban planning expert says making helmets compulsory for anyone riding an e-scooter should not be seen as a silver bullet for preventing injuries. Tim Welsh says there needs to be a more targeted approach to the problem, including better infrastructure, lower speed limits, education, and tougher enforcement around alcohol. Mr. Welsh says making things compulsory can make people more resistant to following the rules.
2: We saw massive drops in cycling in New Zealand when it became compulsory, in Australia when it became compulsory, and many other countries experienced the same thing.
1: Ruapehu District Council is setting up emergency portaloos across Ohakuni with the town's water supply still under pressure. Damage in the recent earthquake resulted in a break in the network. Repairs are complete, but supply is unlikely to be restored until about 5 tomorrow afternoon. Water tankers have been set up across the town, with residents advised to take only what they need. 100 one-of-a-kind artworks are being auctioned off for charity. Co-founder of Whitecliff College, Michelle Whitecliff, is selling her personal collection to raise funds for Auckland's Mercy Hospice. The works are being displayed at Cordy's Auction House this month, and bidding is available online. Ms. Whitecliff says the works range in value and include landscapes, watercolours and portraits.
3: It's an incredible mixture of art for all different ages and styles and types.
1: That's news. In sport, to the Ranfurly Shield game between Otago and Canterbury, with plenty of heart and drama in Dunedin.
4: Here's the full-time siren. Canterbury have it. Bellworthy kicks it into touch. And Canterbury snatch the shield off Otago.
1: The Ranfurly Shield is heading back to Canterbury after they beat Otago 19 points to 15 in a thriller at Forsyth Barr Stadium. Canterbury had great success with their defence, lineouts and driving mauls. Boxing promoter David Higgins says he was already thinking about David Nika's future IBF cruiserweight title bout mere hours after Nika's win over Floyd Mason last night. Higgins plans to bring the bout for the vacant title to New Zealand later this year. That's sport. I'm Joe Gilfillan.

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0: Aotearoa Toa. Throwbacks are back to back. This is your non-stop 30.
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0: This is Aotearoa News.
1: In this update, the cold snap may be the cause of a surge in ambulance demand. St John's declared a major incident response and activated its emergency operations centre as a surge in calls creates increased pressure. This is on track to become the busiest week in the ambulance service's history, logging more than 15,000 calls. Director of Ambulance Operations Doug Gallagher says the weather's likely played a role. He says it's been a relatively mild winter up until a few weeks ago, coinciding with the sudden spike. National standing by its new budget targets, saying ACT's criticism shows they agree on the importance of responsible spending. National's promising a surplus by 2028-29 and to cut government spending to 30% of GDP. ACT leader David Seymour says the surplus target is 3 years too late and a goal is not a strategy. National finance spokesperson Nicola Willis says the coalition's consistently stuck to responsible budgeting despite its disagreements.
2: I think we should all be proud of that as the three parties of the coalition, and National's commitment today set out what we'd like to be the guardrails in a second term.
1: Tech Women's Shadow Tech program returns this month, fighting to offer women a pathway into the tech world. Over 1,500 girls will be paired with more than 60 host organisations across the country. Executive Director Yvonne Gill says it gives them a first-hand look at pathways within the sector. Ms. Gill says programs like Shadow Tech are becoming more important because of how tech dominant we've become.
3: The more diverse the sector is, hopefully the products and services that we're all using every day can be better for everyone.
1: From the Met Service, a heavy rain watch covers Northland until 8 o'clock tonight. An orange heavy rain warning covers the ranges of Eastern Bay of Plenty until 3 o'clock tomorrow morning. Peak rainfall rates of 10 to 20 millimetres an hour are forecast. That's news. In sport, Otago skipper Christian Leo Willey says their tense Ranfurly Shield loss to Canterbury came down to moments. Otago's handed the Shield over to Canterbury after being beaten 19 points to 15 in a thriller in Dunedin. Otago captain Christian Leo Willey says it was a high-pressure game.
4: In a high-stakes game, Canterbury came out firing, you know, and couldn't fault my boys here. Otago, we fronted them, but it just came down to those execution moments and... You know, I'm just proud of the effort the boys put in, especially that last 10 there, how we were coming back. So that's plenty to work on.
1: The Southland Sharks have beaten the Wellington Saints 104-101 to win the NBL Grand Final in Invercargill. Tall black Samuel Timmins scored 23 points and claimed 21 rebounds. Wellington's Elijah Pepper top scored with 32 points. That's sport. I'm Joe Gilfillan. This

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Enjoy.

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And to finish us off, we've got a brand new track from Poneke-based MC Ma, featuring Chase Woods and our very own DJ Winona. It's Kōrero Mai. We'll catch you next time.

0: whakatau mai rā, Boss Kegs, me te wai te lowdown, e pāpau ana ki runga ia, tia wā toa mo tēnei rā, tapu rā, horo rangi, happy weekend has been going well and reflecting on, in a nahi rā, the Hutt Recreation Ground for the Wellington Rugby League Grand Finals Day. Congratulations to our winners, St. George Dragons, men's for the reserves, Wainui Mata Lioness for the women's, beating the Petone Panthers, and Whiti Te Rā, beating St. George's Dragons in the men's grand final. So yeah, koe rā, ngā whakaritenga mo te ao riki. Hey, stick around, details about the Aotearoa Tour Wellington Regional Sports Awards, some of the finalists in the coach and leadership categories. Music on the way from Tuari Brothers, Sons of Zion, classic jam from the Yandel Sisters. Don't go away. Aotearoa Tour
1: 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Jordan Thompson, Donald Penny Campbell.
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0: 100.9 and 94.9. Night of the World, proud to announce the finalists for the 2026 Aotearoa Tour Wellington Regional Sports Awards to the Coach of the Year. Congratulations to Bev Priestman for football, Simon Bowen for athletics, Thomas Markia for softball, Johnny Bassett-Graham for cricket, Ewan McDonald for dragon boating, Gary Gibson for cycling, Nick Sisioni for surf lifesaving, and Thomas Morley for tennis. To the Leadership Award, your finalists for 2026 are Taylor Whitting for gymnastics, Sina Tamali'i for netball, Paul Weston for floorball, and Robin Morete for rugby league. And make sure you join us on Thursday the 20th of August live from the Alan Gibbs Centre Wellington College Memorial Hall for the 2026 Aotearoa Tour Wellington Regional Sports Awards. 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

RTL Tour, the Andel Sisters, Sweet Inspiration, all the best throwbacks, 90s and more. And we're talking sports. Congratulations to the Wellington Lions. Sorry, commiserations, going down to Auckland in the NPC competition, 34-31. The All Blacks edging out the Stormers yesterday morning, which was interesting to see. Pretty close game, I must say. And up the Waz, that's all I can say. At Te Whanau, beating the Penrith Panthers in a convincing win at Mount Smart Stadium, Ki Tāmaki Makaurau. Kei runga noatu koutou katoa. Stick around, we've got some Ma taking us to the news up next. Right now, with some Big Punisher, still not a player. Don't forget, top seven at seven just around the corner. It's a nice win, the Wellington Aotearoa Tour.

0: Rangarangwa-la-kōrero o te wā.
1: In this update, two people are seriously injured following a two-vehicle crash south of Katikati in the Bay of Plenty. Emergency services were sent to the crash on State Highway 2 at Aungatiti just before 5:30 this afternoon. The highway is closed near Dawson Road. A third person has moderate injuries. A recent cold snap may have contributed to a surge in ambulance demand. St John's declared a major incident response and activated its emergency operations centre as a surge in calls creates increased pressure. This is on track to become the busiest week in the ambulance service's history, logging more than 15,000 calls. Director of Ambulance Operations Doug Gallagher says the weather's likely played a role.
2: It's been a relatively mild winter up until about a week and a half ago, and that's where we started to see the sudden spike in demand for our services.
1: Wellington City Councillor Tony Randall has died. Aged in his 60s, Mr Randall represented Takapu Northern Ward and was first elected in 2022, then re-elected last year. Mayor Andrew Little says Mr Randall's contribution was marked by diligence, care and a commitment to understanding the detail. Mayor Little says Mr Randall was always cordial and constructive, bringing healthy scepticism to every issue. A 12-year-old girl has died in the aftermath of the Thailand school shooting earlier in the week, bringing the death toll to 9. A 14-year-old schoolboy opened fire at school, wounding more than 30 people before taking his own life. The Guardian reports the girl was hospitalised with critical injuries. 7 of the 14 still in hospital are still in critical condition. United States President Donald Trump's former lawyer Todd Blanche has narrowly scraped in as the top U.S. law enforcement official. The Senate has voted 50-49 in favor of the 52-year-old taking up the Attorney General post permanently. That's news. In sport, the Southland Sharks are New Zealand's 2026 basketball champions after their 104-101 win over the Wellington Saints in front of over 3,500 people at Stadium Southland. The match saw the Saints lead at first and third quarter with an extra 5 minutes needed after being tied at 91 all at the end of regulation. Southland captain and grand final MVP Sam Timmins says it came down to dedication.
3: Couldn't have done it without you guys. You just showed up, we worked in day in, day out. The fans, just the way this place was packed out right now, I'm going to remember that for the rest of my life.
1: Rugby's Ranfurly Shield is heading back to Canterbury after they beat Otago 19-15 in a thriller at Forsyth Barr Stadium. That's sport. I'm Joe Gilfillan.

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1: Hey there, whānau, a couple of beautiful kaupapa coming up. Pipitia Marae, got a special general meeting e haramai nei, Friday 4th of September from 6 p.m. ki Pipitia Marae. So no mai piki mai kake mai. Also for our Kui Mā Koro Mā Pākeke Games. Oosh, looks like some table tennis, all those classic games they used to play back in the rā. That's going down Monday 12th of October during the day, 9 a.m. to 3 p.m. Walter Nash Centre, Lower Hutt. So if you've got a karaua, kuia, mum, dad, nan, koro that's keen to participate Monday 12th of October with the kaupapa nei pakeke games at the Walton Nash from 9 a.m. Finally, don't forget Te Rau Te Raukura, save the date 30th of Jan right here at the Whiti Park Waifetu. And if you've got a pānui, love to share that for you, simply email on here at aotearoa.com.
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1: Mates, with the well, we're proud to announce the Aotearoa Wellington Regional Sports Awards coming up and streaming live across our platforms on Thursday, the 20th of August, live from the Alan Gibbs Centre, Wellington College. Unfortunately, awards ceremony tickets are all sold out. So proud to announce the 2026 Sports Legend inductees, Trish Hina for Rugby Union, Rugby League Touch and Softball, Jerry Collins for Rugby Union, alongside Rodney Sotoyalo, and for netball, Irene Van Dyke. So mi ana ki ngā kai whakahaere, kai whakarite, te runanga o Te Aotearoa, te runanga o Ngāti Tōrangatira, and Nuku Ora, Active Wellington Reti. Proudly presenting to you the Aotearoa Wellington Regional Sports Awards live from Wellington College, Thursday the 20th of August. And don't forget, for all things sports, every Saturday morning from 8 to 10.
2: Tuhia te hā o te reo ki te rangi. 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
3: 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Kanapa mai ko tōrera hua, hahanu.

0: This is Aotearoa News.
1: In this update, a two-vehicle crash in Bay of Plenty late this afternoon has closed State Highway 2 south of Katikati. Emergency services were called to the crash at Angatete just before 5:30 this afternoon. The highway is still closed near Dawson Road. A third person has moderate injuries. The Labour Party says there's nothing new in Nationals' budget responsibility rules. Nationals' Nicola Willis unveiled the details today, promising a surplus by 2028-29 and reducing government spending to 30% of GDP. Labour's finance spokesperson Barbara Edmonds says this is part of their current fiscal strategy as government.
2: And again, it's just trying to put fake pressure onto Labour instead of focusing on the fact that we have record business liquidations, we have higher unemployment. Fiscal responsibility is important, but so is economic responsibility.
1: Long wait times for some as calls to St John hit unprecedented numbers. Calls jumped 34% yesterday to 2,500. That's

0: It's a record that's been broken several times this week. The ambulance service is now moving to a major incident response, expecting demand to stay high tomorrow. Director of Ambulance Operations Doug Gallagher says there have been delays for patients with non-MIT critical injuries like broken bones or from falls. He stresses the response times for critical conditions remain safe. The disability sector warns public transport is not a viable replacement for some total mobility users. The government's recently reduced the taxi subsidy, helping people who can't travel independently get around. It's now reworking the scheme and looking into potential public transport concessions for users. Blind Low Vision Chief Executive Andrea Midgen says the subsidy reductions made travel less affordable and many disabled people cannot rely on public transport.
1: It might be that the routes aren't suitable for them, services might not be fully accessible, and some of our community, they need door-to-door transport.
0: That's news. In sport, the Southland Sharks have withstood the Wellington Saints to win their fourth NBL title with a 104-101 grand final victory. Captain and tall black Sam Timmins contributed 23 points and 21 rebounds, accompanied by 24 points from Caleb Asbury and 21 from Caelan Boone. Dame Lisa Carrington says pregnancy has allowed her to look at elite sport through a different lens. New Zealand's most decorated Olympian and her husband are expecting their first child at the end of next month. The Olympic Games in Los Angeles in 2028 still remains her competitive goal. The world champion kayaker says her success on the water has been an incredible experience, but Dame Lisa says there are bigger things. That's sport. I'm Joe Gilfillan.
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Night with the World, proud to announce the finalists for the 2026 Aotearoa Tour Wellington Regional Sports Awards to the Coach of the Year. Congratulations to Bev Priestman for football, Simon Bowen for athletics, Thomas Markier for softball, Johnny Bassett-Graham for cricket, Ewan McDonald for dragon boating, Gary Gibson for cycling, Nick Sicioni for surf lifesaving, and Thomas Morley for tennis. To the Leadership Award, your finalists for 2026 are Taylor Whitting for gymnastics, Sina Tamali'i for netball, Paul Weston for floorball, and Robin Morete for Rugby League. And make sure you join us on Thursday the 20th of August live from the Alan Gibbs Centre Wellington College Memorial Hall for the 2026 Aotearoa Tour Wellington Regional Sports Awards. For full details, check out wellingtonsportsawards.co.nz.

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1: My name is Ara. I'm the bass player in the band.
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1: Kia ora te whanau, Shay Fu here. Te whangi nui a tata, Wellington City, what's goody? Heading your way on Sunday, October the 11th at the Michael Fowler Centre. It's gonna be fire!
0: Don't miss this fully reserved and seated concert presented in two halves. Tickets on sale midday Monday from Ticketmaster.
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0: This is Aotearoa News.
1: In this update, National is standing by its new budget target, saying ACT's criticism shows they agree on the importance of responsible spending. National's promising a surplus by 2028-29 and to cut government spending to 30% of GDP. ACT leader David Seymour says the surplus target is 3 years too late and a goal is not a strategy. National's finance spokesperson Nicola Willis says the coalition's consistently stuck to responsible budgeting despite its disagreements.
2: And I think we should all be proud of that as the three parties of the coalition, and National's commitments today get out what we'd like to be the guardrails in a second term.
1: Labor wants to nearly double the share of government contracts going directly to small businesses. If elected in November, Labor's promising to award 15% of annual contracts to small businesses. Finance spokesperson Barbara Edmund says currently around 9% of contracts go to small firms.
3: So we do know this in some ways is ambitious, but we want to give it a good shot given how big our small business sector is to our country.
1: The move builds on Labor's small business policy, including a higher GST threshold, bigger asset write-offs and faster payments from big businesses. St John's declared a major incident response and activated its emergency operations centre as a surge in calls creates increased pressure. This week is on track to become the busiest in the ambulance service's history, logging more than 15,000 calls. An urban planning expert says making helmets compulsory for anyone riding an e-scooter should not be seen as a silver bullet for preventing injuries. Tim Welch says there needs to be a more targeted approach to the problem, including better infrastructure, lower speed limits, education, and tougher enforcement around alcohol. Mr. Welch

0: Coach says making things compulsory can make people more resistant to following the rules.
1: We saw massive drops in cycling in New Zealand when it became compulsory, in Australia when it became compulsory, and many other countries experienced the same thing.
0: That's news. In sport, Luke Jacobson has been named to captain the All Blacks for the first time in Wednesday morning's tour match against the Sharks. It's double ring season for Southland Clark's captain and Tall Black Sam Timmins. His 23.21 rebound double has given Timmins both the title of NBL Finals MVP and champion captain after their 104-101 overtime win over the Wellington Saints in Invercargill. New Zealand's IndyCar trio has work to do in the Portland Grand Prix tomorrow after qualifying this morning. Sir Scott Dixon starts from 12th, Scott McLaughlin from 14th and Marcus Armstrong 21st in tomorrow morning's race, which gets underway at 8 o'clock. That's sport. I'm Joe Gilfillan.

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1: Celebrating 25 years of The Navigator, Eccles Entertainment presents An Evening with Shay Fu and the Crates, with special guests Aradna, Betty Ann and King Kapisi.
2: Kia ora te whanau, Shay Fu here. Te whangi nui a Tata, Wellington City, what's goody? Heading your way on Sunday, October the 11th at the Michael Fowler Centre. It's gonna be fire!
1: Don't miss this fully reserved and seated concert presented in two halves. Tickets on sale midday Monday from Ticketmaster.
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11: Me te tahi.
13: Tuawha waru.
10: Waru.
11: Ira waru.
10: Ah, mate kāinga tahi wara
11: kāinga. Ona kāinga rua. Anaka e ako e
17: mara. Kia tere.
10: He ua uki ako e te kore.
12: Ai, kore. E te kore rau. E kāinga.
10: E te kite koe koro.
17: Ka pai, ka pai, kia tere Levi.
13: E te kāro e ma te uiru no, e rau.
12: Ai,
10: ai. Kupu ne.
12: Karau mei.
11: Ai, hei, hei, hei, hei, hei, hei, hei, hei, hei, hei, hei, hei, hei, hei, hei, hei, hei, hei, hei, hei, hei, hei, hei, hei, hei, hei, hei, hei, hei, hei, hei, hei, hei, hei, hei, hei, hei, hei, 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
17: Hoano komoi hoke tātou kua i te toa o te whakatātai o te hōtaka nei. 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

0: This is Aotearoa News.
1: In this update, Ohakuni residents have spent their Sunday without running water, having to use emergency council portaloos and water tankers. The recent earthquake damaged the network, with Ruapehu District Council estimating safe supplies won't be restored until late today. Locals are being asked to reduce all non-essential water use. They're also being told not to drink tap water without boiling it if it happens to begin flowing again before 5 this afternoon. Ruapehu College and Ohakuni Primary School are closed today. Labor says there's nothing new in Nationals' budget responsibility rules. Nationals' Nicola Willis unveiled the details during the day, promising a surplus by 2028-29 and reducing government spending to 30% of GDP. Labor's finance spokesperson Barbara Edmonds says this is part of their current fiscal strategy as government.
2: And again, it's just trying to put fake pressure onto Labor.

0: instead of focusing on the fact that we have record business liquidations, we have higher unemployment. Fiscal responsibility is important, but so is economic responsibility.
1: The disability sector is warning public transport is not a viable replacement for some total mobility users. The government has recently reduced the taxi subsidy, which helps people who can't travel independently get around. It's now reworking the scheme and looking into potential public transport concessions as options for users. Blind Low Vision Chief Executive Andrea Midgen says the subsidy's reduction has made travel less affordable and many disabled people cannot rely on public transport.
2: It might be that the routes aren't suitable for them, services might not be fully accessible, and some of our community, they need door-to-door transport.
1: The air we breathe may be under threat if proposals become law. A Public Health Communication Centre report says the proposed Natural Environment Bill could give ministers more power to bypass current air quality limits. It warns of weaker protections, with air pollution already contributing to 3,000 deaths here each year. That's news. In sport, Luke Jacobson has been named to captain the All Blacks for the first time in Wednesday morning's tour game against the Sharks. Rugby editor Elliot Smith reports from Durban.
3: Jacobson will lead what is close to a shadow test side for the second game of the tour in South Africa, with the likes of Ethan de Groot, Tupou Vaai, Ruben Love and Jordy Barrett to make their first appearances of the tour. Bradley Slater and Simisi Pa'iloa will debut off the bench, while Fehi Fininga-Nofo and Wallace Satiti are also named after illnesses ruled them out of the opening match. There are 15 changes to the run-on side, while there are 7 players in the 23 who had a role in the win over the Stormers. In Durban with the All Blacks, Elliot Smith.
1: In the NRL, wins for the Newcastle Knights and the St George Illawarra Dragons. That's sport. I'm Joe Gilfillan.
4: This is Ask Your Tour. 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

0: This is Aotearoa News.
1: In this update, Ohakuni residents have spent their Sunday without running water, having to use emergency council portaloos and water tankers. The recent earthquake damaged the network, with Ruapehu District Council estimating safe supplies won't be restored until late today. Locals are being asked to reduce all non-essential water use. They're also being told not to drink tap water without boiling it if it happens to begin flowing again before 5 this afternoon. Ruapehu College and Ohakuni Primary School are closed today. Labor says there's nothing new in Nationals' budget responsibility rules. Nationals' Nicola Willis unveiled the details during the day, promising a surplus by 2028-29 and reducing government spending to 30% of GDP. Labor's finance spokesperson Barbara Edmonds says this is part of their current fiscal strategy as government.
2: And again, it's just trying to put fake pressure onto Labor instead of focusing on the fact that we have record business liquidations, we have higher unemployment. Fiscal responsibility is important, but so is economic responsibility.
1: The disability sector is warning public transport is not a viable replacement for some total mobility users. The government has recently reduced the taxi subsidy, which helps people who can't travel independently get around. It's now reworking the scheme and looking into potential public transport concessions as options for users. Blind Low Vision Chief Executive Andrew

0: Imogen says the subsidies reduction has made travel less affordable and many disabled people cannot rely on public transport.
1: It might be that the routes aren't suitable for them, services might not be fully accessible, and some of our community, they need door-to-door transport.
0: The air we breathe may be under threat if proposals become law. A Public Health Communications Centre report says the proposed Natural Environment Bill could give ministers more power to bypass current air quality limits. It warns of weaker protections, with air pollution already contributing to 3,000 deaths here each year. That's news. In sport, Luke Jacobson has been named to captain the All Blacks for the first time in Wednesday morning's tour game against the Sharks. Rugby editor Elliot Smith reports from Durban.
2: Jacobson will lead what is close to a shadow test side for the second game of the tour in South Africa, with the likes of Ethan de Groot, Tupou Vaai, Ruben Love and Geordie Barrett to make their first appearances of the tour. Bradley Slater and Simisi Pa'iloa will debut off the bench, while Fehi Fininganofo and Wallace Satiti are also named after illnesses ruled them out of the opening match. There are 15 changes to the run-on side, while there are 7 players in the 23 who had a role in the win over the Stormers. In Durban with the All Blacks, Elliot Smith.
0: In the NRL, wins for the Newcastle Knights and the St George Illawarra Dragons. That's sport. I'm Joe Gilfillan.
3: This is Auntie Awadua, Wellington's

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1: 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Playing 30 minutes of throwbacks non-stop.

0: This is Aotearoa News.
1: In this update, Ohakuni residents have spent their Sunday without running water, having to use emergency council portaloos and water tankers. The recent earthquake damaged the network, with Ruapehu District Council estimating safe supplies won't be restored until late today. Locals are being asked to reduce all non-essential water use. They're also being told not to drink tap water without boiling it if it happens to begin flowing again before 5 this afternoon. Ruapehu College and Ohakuni Primary School are closed today. Labor says there's nothing new in Nationals' budget responsibility rules. Nationals' Nicola Willis unveiled the details during the day, promising a surplus by 2028-29 and reducing government spending to 30% of GDP. Labor's finance spokesperson Barbara Edmonds says this is part of their current fiscal strategy as government.
2: And again, it's just trying to put fake pressure onto Labor instead of focusing on the fact that we have record business liquidations, we have higher unemployment. Fiscal responsibility is important, but so is economic responsibility.
1: The disability sector is warning public transport is not a viable replacement for some total mobility users. The government has recently reduced the taxi subsidy, which helps people who can't travel independently get around. It's now reworking the scheme and looking into potential public transport concessions as options for users. Blind Low Vision Chief Executive Andrea Midgen says the subsidy's reduction has made travel less affordable and many disabled people cannot rely on public transport.
3: It might be that the routes aren't suitable for them, services might not be fully accessible, and some of our community, they need door-to-door transport.
1: The air we breathe may be under threat if proposals become law. A Public Health Communications Centre report says the proposed Natural Environment Bill could give ministers more power to bypass current air quality limits. It warns of weaker protections, with air pollution already contributing to 3,000 deaths here each year. That's news. In sport, Luke Jacobson has been named to captain the All Blacks for the first time in Wednesday morning's tour game against the Sharks. Rugby editor Elliot Smith reports from Durban.
4: Jacobson will lead what is close to a shadow test side for the second game of the tour in South Africa, with the likes of Ethan de Groot, Tupou Vaai, Ruben Love and Geordie Barrett to make their first appearances of the tour. Bradley Slater and Simisi Pa'iloa will debut off the bench, while Fehi Fininganofo and Wallace Satiti are also named after illnesses ruled them out of the opening match. There are 15 changes to the run-on side, while there are 7 players in the 23 who had a role in the win over the Stormers. In Durban with the All Blacks, Elliot Smith.
1: In the NRL, wins for the Newcastle Knights and the St George Illawarra Dragons. That's sport. I'm Joe Gilfillan.
5: This is Aotearoa. 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
1: Wellington's number one for all the best throwbacks, 90s and more.
2: It's always different. It's always good. Number one. Love it.
1: Auntie Owatua.

0: This is Aotearoa News.
1: In this update, Ohakuni residents have spent their Sunday without running water, having to use emergency council portaloos and water tankers. The recent earthquake damaged the network, with Ruapehu District Council estimating safe supplies won't be restored until late today. Locals are being asked to reduce all non-essential water use. They're also being told not to drink tap water without boiling it if it happens to begin flowing again before 5 this afternoon. Ruapehu College and Ohakuni Primary School are closed today. Labor says there's nothing new in Nationals' budget responsibility rules. Nationals' Nicola Willis unveiled the details during the day, promising a surplus by 2028-29 and reducing government spending to 30% of GDP. Labor's finance spokesperson Barbara Edmund says this is part of their current fiscal strategy as government.
2: And again, it's just trying to put fake pressure onto Labor instead of focusing on the fact that we have record business liquidations, we have higher unemployment. Fiscal responsibility is important, but so is economic responsibility.
1: The disability sector is warning public transport is not a viable replacement for some total mobility users. The government has recently reduced the taxi subsidy, which helps people who can't travel independently get around. It's now reworking the scheme and looking into potential public transport concessions as options for users. Blind Low Vision Chief Executive Andrea Midgen says the subsidy's reduction has made travel less affordable and many disabled people cannot rely on public transport.
3: It might be that the routes aren't suitable for them, services might not be fully accessible, and some of our community, they need door-to-door transport.
1: The air we breathe may be under threat if proposals become law. A Public Health Communications Centre report says the proposed Natural Environment Bill could give ministers more power to bypass current air quality limits. It warns of weaker protections, with air pollution already contributing to 3,000 deaths here each year. That's news. In sport, Luke Jacobson has been named to captain the All Blacks for the first time in Wednesday morning's tour game against the Sharks. Rugby editor Elliot Smith reports from Durban.
4: Jacobson will lead what is close to a shadow test side for the second game of the tour in South Africa, with the likes of Ethan de Groot, Tupo Vaai, Ruben Love and Geordie Barrett to make their first appearances of the tour. Bradley Slater and Simisi Pa'iloa will debut off the bench, while Fehi Fininga-Nofo and Wallace Satiti are also named after illnesses ruled them out of the opening match. There are 15 changes to the run-on side, while there are 7 players in the 23 who had a role in the win over the Stormers.

0: In Durban with the All Blacks, Elliot Smith.
1: In the NRL, wins for the Newcastle Knights and the St. George Illawarra Dragons. That's sport. I'm Joe Gilfillan.
2: This is
3: Aotearoa, Wellington.

0: I'm sorry, who are you again?
1: Auntie Awatoa.
2: I like the selection of music.
3: Helps you get through the day.
1: Wellington's number one for all the best throwbacks. 90s and

Just cause I know where she lives. I won't stick around like adhesive. Instead I'll skin my knees and wait between. She'll tug on my imagination.

0: won't be restored until late today. Locals are being asked to reduce all non-essential water use. They're also being told not to drink tap water without boiling it if it happens to begin flowing again before 5 this afternoon. Ruapehu College and Ohakuni Primary School are closed today. Labour says there's nothing new in Nationals' budget responsibility rules. Nationals' Nicola Willis unveiled the details during the day, promising a surplus by 2028-29 and reducing government spending to 30% of GDP. Labour's finance spokesperson Barbara Edmund says this is part of their current fiscal strategy as government.
1: And again, it's just trying to put fake pressure onto Labour instead of focusing on the fact that we have record business liquidations, we have higher unemployment. Fiscal responsibility is important, but so is economic responsibility.
0: The disability sector is warning public transport is not a viable replacement for some total mobility users. The government has recently reduced the taxi subsidy, which helps people who can't travel independently get around. It's now reworking the scheme and looking into potential public transport concessions as options for users. Blind Low Vision Chief Executive Andrea Midgen says the subsidy's reduction has made travel less affordable and many disabled people cannot rely on public transport.
2: It might be that the routes aren't suitable for them, services might not be fully accessible, and some of our community, they need door-to-door transport.
0: The air we breathe may be under threat if proposals become law. A Public Health Communications Centre report says the proposed Natural Environment Bill could give ministers more power to bypass current air quality limits. It warns of weaker protections, with air pollution already contributing to 3,000 deaths here each year. That's news. In sport, Luke Jacobson has been named to captain the All Blacks for the first time in Wednesday morning's tour game against the Sharks. Rugby editor Elliot Smith reports from Durban.
3: Jacobson will lead what is close to a shadow test side for the second game of the tour in South Africa, with the likes of Ethan de Groot, Tupo Vaai, Ruben Love and Jordy Barrett to make their first appearances of the tour. Bradley Slater and Simisi Pa'ilor will debut off the bench, while Fehi Fininganofo and Wallace Satiti are also named after illnesses ruled them out of the opening match. There are 15 changes to the run-on side, while there are 7 players in the 23 who had a role in the win over the Stormers. In Durban with the All Blacks, Elliot Smith.
0: In the NRL, wins for the Newcastle Knights and the St George Illawarra Dragons. That's sport. I'm Joe Gilfillan.
4: This is Aotearoa Wellington's

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5: 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He pire...
0: 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A o rāne.
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0: 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Te mea whakamutinga, Sophie?
8: He whare o...
0: Ko tahi te whare?
8: Ai, tika, aroa mai. He whare tō mere raua ko Pirupi.
0: Ka pai. Koe nā te ia o te mahi. He mahi anō tā koutou āmuri te whakatā poto e haere ake nei. Hoki mai rā ki te karawhiu anō i ngā āhuatanga o te ā me te o.

0: This is Aotearoa News.
1: In this update, Ohakuni residents have spent their Sunday without running water, having to use emergency council portaloos and water tankers. The recent earthquake damaged the network, with Ruapehu District Council estimating safe supplies won't be restored until late today. Locals are being asked to reduce all non-essential water use. They're also being told not to drink tap water without boiling it if it happens to begin flowing again before 5 this afternoon. Ruapehu College and Ohakuni Primary School are closed today. Labor says there's nothing new in Nationals' budget responsibility rules. Nationals' Nicola Willis unveiled the details during the day, promising a surplus by 2028-29 and reducing government

0: checking the scheme and looking into potential public transport concessions as options for users. Blind Low Vision Chief Executive Andrea Midgen says the subsidies reduction has made travel less affordable and many disabled people cannot rely on public transport.
1: It might be that the routes aren't suitable for them, services might not be fully accessible, and some of our community, they need door-to-door transport.
0: The air we breathe may be under threat if proposals become law. A Public Health Communications Centre report says the proposed Natural Environment Bill could give ministers more power to bypass current air quality limits. It warns of weaker protections, with air pollution already contributing to 3,000 deaths here each year. That's news. In sport, Luke Jacobson has been named to captain the All Blacks for the first time in Wednesday morning's tour game against the Sharks. Rugby editor Elliot Smith reports from Durban.
2: Jacobson will lead what is close to a shadow to his side for the second game of the tour in South Africa, with the likes of Ethan de Groot, Tupou Vaai, Ruben Love and Geordie Barrett to make their first appearances of the tour. Bradley Slater and Simisi Pa'iloa will debut off the bench, while Fehi Fininganofo and Wallace Satiti are also named after illnesses ruled them out of the opening match. There are 15 changes to the run-on side, while there are 7 players in the 23 who had a role in the win over the Stormers. In Durban with the All Blacks, Elliot Smith.
0: In the NRL, wins for the Newcastle Knights and the St George Illawarra Dragons. That's sport. I'm Joe Gilfillan.
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5: I've heard people say that too much of anything is not good for you, baby. 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

0: Stereo Motuhake Aotearoa. 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

0: This is Aotearoa News.
1: In this update, St John is trying to get ahead of the game by declaring a major incident following a record-breaking number of 111 calls. The ambulance service has activated its emergency operations centre after receiving more than 15,000 calls last week. Ambulance Operations Director Doug Gallagher says the major incident framework was also used during COVID.
2: Just gives us more options for dealing with incidents. We can do some different things, we can pull some different levers, and provides a much greater level of oversight.
1: Gallagher says critical condition response times remain safe. A High Court loss for billionaire-backed Kiwi company Zuru in a battle over nappies. The High Court has thrown out Zuru's claim that tiny rival JJK Group stole confidential information to snap up the Treasure's nappy brand. Tammy Cunningham has more.
3: Justice Denny Gardner found Zuru didn't have firm plans to buy the brand. She also found co-founder Nick Mowbray made claims to supermarket giant Countdown that had the capacity to mislead or deceive. A counterclaim against him was dismissed because it was filed too late. Mowbray says he considers the case a draw and won't appeal.
1: Labour and its left-wing allies face a steep battle to form the next government. The latest NZ Herald Motu research poll of polls puts the chances of Labour and the Greens and Te Pāti Māori governing at just 3.2%. National, ACT and New Zealand First have a 61% chance of retaining power. But the rise of the Opportunity Party is shaking up the numbers. Hanmer Springs is giving visitors a new way to cool off after a soak with New Zealand's first snow room. The Canterbury Tourist Hotspot has opened a new wellness offering combining the custom-made snow room, sauna, steam room and geothermal pools. It's inspired by similar experiences in Scandinavia. That's news. In sport, the Springboks have reportedly called in 39-year-old open-side flanker Dion Fourie for the

0: series against the All Blacks as they await word on injured captain Asia Khaleesi. Furry played an instrumental role for the Stormers as they frustrated the visitors for more than an hour in the tour opener. His last test was against the All Blacks in the 2023 World Cup final as a hooker. Cyclist Demi Vollering has won a second Tour de France Femme, the first woman to do so since the race's inception in 2022. Her margin of victory was 1 minute and 18 seconds. Bottom place St George Illawarra have beaten 4th-ranked Cronulla 24-16 to wrap round 23 of NRL League. The Warriors remain third on the table. That's sport. I'm Jodie Gill.
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2: A ki ngā huarere, mo te nuinga o te rā he pai ana ngā huarere, a ko e te hi ua i te ata a te ahi pōhoki. 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

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Kia ora morena, your Monday morning. It's your boy Marka holding it down. Morning Kappa, back here on a Monday. Kicking off the week all good and stuff. How was your weekend, fam? Hope your weekend was a good one. In terms of the weather, eh? Was it super hot? No. Was it super cold? Again, no. I suppose we don't have too much to complain about. Though it was windy in parts of town, eh? Oh well, I suppose we have that to be thankful for. Anyway, hey, a fair bit to get through this morning, koutou mā, so bear with me this morning as we push on through with the kaupapa of the times. Right here at Aotearoa FM. Of course, talking about the Aotearoa Wellington Regional Sports Awards. Literally counting down the days. Counting down the days till this incredible award ceremony is before us. Happens before us. We're going to take a look at the 2026 Sports Legends for our Aotearoa Wellington Regional Sports Awards. So stick around for that, koutou mā. Some familiar names you might know, see and love as well. Tuatū ki te ara. Don't forget, Welly on a Plate is in full swing right here in Pōneke. And I thought to myself, you know what? I'm here for you guys. If you're like me, you love some power, I've sort of collated a little bit of a list here for you guys on where the best place to get some hangi, some power kai from, ne? So stick around for that as well, koutou mā. Tuatū ki te rā Māwai Hākona, 60th celebration this year is happening. Sooner than we think, too. We'll take a look at what is happening over in Upper Hutt at Oronga Mai Marae for the Māwai Hākona 60th celebration. Aotearoa FM, let's get back to beats in the meantime. Aotearoa.

Kanti Lakatika Atia Watoa FM. Kirunga Inga Iarere 100.9, 94.9. Beats all the way through to 7:30. Olivia Dean, Billy Ocean. Here's a bit of John Legend in the mix for you now. Atia Watoa.

0: This is Aotearoa News. In this update, National's push for tighter control of the books is being welcomed. Questions are being raised over what's actually new. Finance spokesperson Nicola Willis yesterday unveiled National's fiscal strategy, promising a surplus by 2028-29 and government spending below 30% of GDP. But independent tax expert Jeff Nightingale says National has made these same commitments before.
1: Each year when the government puts together its budget, it has to, by law, release a fiscal strategy report. And these three rules, yesterday they called them budget responsibility rules, they're already in the fiscal strategy report.
0: A High Court loss for billionaire-backed Kiwi company Zuru in a battle over nappies. The High Court has thrown out Zuru's claim that tiny rival JJK Group sold confidential information to snap up the Treasure's nappy brand. Justice Dani Gardner has found Zuru didn't have firm plans to buy the brand. She also found co-founder Nick Mowbray made claims to supermarket giant Countdown that had the capacity to mislead or deceive. Mowbray says he considers the case a draw and won't appeal. Fears people could become increasingly angry as they face longer wait times for an ambulance. St John's triggered a major incident response after two consecutive weeks of record high demand for ambulances. Saturday was the worst, with 2,500 call-outs. The service says some wait times are longer than usual for those not in critical condition. Ambulance Association National Secretary Mark Quinn says delays are probably making

0: 4, 101 overtime win against Wellington and Invercargill on Sky Sport.
1: Thank you to the fans, coaching staff, my family, and then a special shout out to my fiance. Our wedding is next week, so this is my first ring, and I'm going to get another one next week.
0: The Ranfurly Shield is back in Canterbury after a 1915 NPC rugby win over Otago in Dunedin. Cyclist Damien Vollering has won a second Tour de France Femme. Niamh Fisher-Black was 10th in the general classification after coming 4th on the final leg. That's sport. I'm Jodie Gill.
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1: Kantira Katika, Ati Awatoa, FM, Mutu Ake Atahina. I hope you have a good start so far this morning, Kaitoma. The time is just after 8 o'clock, and maybe you are just out the door. Off to Mahi, off to drop the kids off at school, and off to start the day, start the week. And we're happy to do that here with you, Kaitoma. So you know what, keep it locked to Ngāti Awatoa FM for more Kaupapa Kōrero as we help you on your way to start your day. Hey, Wellington on the plate has kicked off this month. And man, it looks incredible. I think I mistakenly, by accident, I just happened to be in town around Wellington on the plate last year. Popped into a I think it was residence actually. Don't at me now, as it's just residence. And I went there for a kai, not for a push, alright? And just happened to get whatever the Wellington on the plate burger was there. Epic. So this year I thought to myself, I'm going to be a bit more organised. And so I've compiled a bit of a list for you guys, all right? On where you can get the best power anything, okay? Power anything for Wellington on a plate. More on that throughout the morning, Kaitoma. Stick around for that. Don't forget, this morning we'll also be sharing out with you the 2026 Sports Legends for the Ngāti Awatoa Wellington Regional Sports Awards, which we are literally counting down the days. So close. And I know that the team here always get excited for this Kaupapa. So we'll take a look at them this morning as well, Nair. Up next though, Porirua. Calling out to my Porirua fam, okay? Hey, a memorial to honour victims of state care is to be erected in Porirua. Okay, this is 2 years after the Royal Commission exposed decades of abuse in state institutions. A new permanent memorial and an online will help whānau trace lost tupuna. This is actually really good news. You know, it might bring up some mamai once more, but hey, if the goal is closure, yeah, then hopefully this will be our starting point for that. You know, we'll talk about that next. Beats on Beats on Beats. In the meantime, it's As Well and Best of My Love. More beats to follow as well. Kaitoma, don't forget your 90s jams at 9 too, so make sure those 90 requests come on through. Ngāti Awatoa.

要我做。FM。My name's Cyril. Yo, what up? It's Zachary's.

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But we don't have to rush the affair. So you say you want to taste my wine? Not yet.

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1: Aotearoa Toa FM all across the capital. Here for your Monday. Kia ora and good morning. Hope your morning's off to a good start, eh? Rushing off to get your kids to school or yourself to mahi. Or maybe you thought, you know what? I might just have a 3-day weekend and take Monday off. If you did that, well, hey, I'll be there for thanking you. Hey, look, we're taking a look this morning to our friends in Porirua. Of course, 2 years after the Royal Commission exposed decades of abuse in state institutions, a new permanent memorial, which will be in physical form and online, will help find a trace lost tupuna. And this was a kaupapa that has been sort of like in and out of the media and in and out of headlines for a hot minute, eh? We're talking about the Royal Commission and abuse to people in state care and air. Hundreds of people who died while in the care of the state were buried in unmarked graves. They're set out to be honoured with a permanent memorial 2 years after the Royal Commission of Inquiry into Abuse in State Care exposed decades of abuse, neglect and dehumanisation. Oh my gosh, that word. Inside New Zealand institutes. Now, maybe we know someone that was affected by this, or maybe not firsthand, but certainly someone through someone, eh? The memorial to be built at Porirua Cemetery and Te Whenua Tapu will recognise more than 1,600 former patients of Porirua Hospital and the former Porirua Lunatic Asylum who died while in state care and were never returned to their whānau. For decades, many families had no idea where their loved ones had been laid to rest. For some, the memorial will be the first acknowledgement that their loved one existed beyond a patient file and a bureau register. So really, this is closure for a lot of people, eh? The Royal Commission heard extensive evidence about people who died while in psychiatric hospitals, psychopedic institutions and other state facilities where survivors described widespread abuse, neglect to over-medication, isolation and the stripping away of their identity and dignity. And culture to some degree as well. So at the end of the day, this is a beautiful kaupapa. This memorial will be for those who once were sort of deemed sort of lost forever. Over 1,600 people, former patients of Porirua Hospital and the former Porirua Asylum, will be recognised. You know, I know for some of our whānau out there, right, this is a heavy kaupapa, and I was sort of like in two minds whether to talk about it, but the good news is that mena ko te, you know, is closure. Ko te whāinga is, if that's closure, if closure is the goal, then we are certainly on our way to closure, yeah? Aotearoa Toa FM, let's get back to beats. In the meantime, it's Libianca, it's People, we're here for your Monday.

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1: It's Beats on Beats on Beats all the way through to 9 o'clock this morning. Koto Mai, Yvonne Elliman, you got Michael Simbelo and Ray up in the mix. And then tune in with us shortly. We'll be taking a look at the 2026 Sporting Legends for the Aotearoa Tour Wellington Regional Sports Awards.
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1: That's the Awatori FM all across the capital. And it's time now to... I'm actually quite excited to share these out with you. And you may have heard it on the social media. You may have heard it through other shows here on Ngāti Awatori FM. But if not, man, let me point you towards the 2026 Sports Legends for the Ngāti Awatori Wellington Regional Sports Awards. And the 2026 Sports Legends recipients this year are... Trish Hina for Rugby Union, Rugby League, Touch and Softball. Also up for as a recipient of this award is Jerry Collins for what else? Well, for Rugby Union, yeah. Also up as a recipient for this award, Rodney Sooyalo for Rugby Union. You guessed it. And then, of course, our final recipient for the 2026 Sports Legends, Moe Te Whanganui Yātara for the Ngāti Awatori Wellington Regional Sports Awards. Who else but Irene Van Dyke for netball? I do hope, I'm sure they will all be there in person. I'd love to meet her, eh? I'd love to meet all of them, actually. Anyway, fam, don't forget this goes down 20th of August at the Alan Gibb Centre. If you haven't got your tickets yet, make sure you get them online. You can head on over to wellingtonregionalsportsawards.co.nz for more information.

0: This is Aotearoa News.
1: In this update, National's brushing off concerns it has a reputational problem over debt as it lays out new fiscal responsibility rules. The party's promising a surplus by 2028-29 and government spending below 30% of GDP while ruling out new taxes on working people and small businesses. Leader Chris Luxon says there's a choice between austerity and stimulation, but he believes it's years of government stimulus that has the country in its current mess.
2: We've plotted a third way through, which is just to say daily practice, religious practices, just be disciplined, responsible about it.
1: The Greens are pledging to bolster marae funding, saying it's been ignored for too long. The party's planning to set up two ongoing funds, targeting immediate needs and long-term investments. It's proposing a $2.4 billion Crown commitment to establish and maintain an iwi-run Te Rangatiratanga Trust. Green co-leader Marama Davidson says they'll fund it by taxing the super rich.
3: This is a really good investment. This is going to lead to intergenerational well-being for marae, for communities, for long-neglected populations around the country.
1: Revelations a major earthquake could cut parts of Wellington off for months. Research from the International Journal of Disaster Risk Reduction used computer simulations to model how the region's roads would cope with a magnitude 7.5 quake. Lead author Arnesh Kandkar says the impact would be severe, with major disruption to connections,
4: which would lead to 68% of the trips from the rest of the North Island to Wellington region becoming infeasible 3 days post-disaster, and 82% of the trips originating from Wellington region becoming infeasible.
1: Wellington City Councillor Tony Randall's being remembered for his diligence, care and commitment. He died suddenly over the weekend, having represented the Takapu Northern Ward since 2022. That's news. In sport, Jannik Sinner has pulled out of the Cincinnati Tennis Open with a right knee injury, further disrupting his preparations for the US Open, which starts on August 30th. The world number one, who claimed his fifth Grand Slam title at Wimbledon last month, had also pulled out of the Canadian Open. To cycling's Tour de France femme, Adémi Vollering has won a second title, the first woman to do so since the race's inception in 2022. Neve Fisher-Black was 10th in the general classification after coming fourth on the final leg. All Black Billy Proctor is returning from South Africa with a fractured shoulder blade, set to rule him out for up to 12 weeks. No replacement has been named, but Richie Mwanga is in the reckoning. That's sport. I'm Jodie Gill.
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4: Auntie Dankatika, Auntie Awatoa FM. Mōto ake atahina. It is your Monday morning. Tatamuri mai te iwakaraka just after 9 o'clock. You know what that means. Ko tō tātou nei, waiata mai ngā tau iwa te kaune. Your 90s jams at 9. So make sure you get those requests coming on through. Chances are we already have them in the playlist for you anyway. Tuatu ki tērā, ne? I thought this hour we would look at, and probably for the rest of the morning actually, we'll take a look at the Wellington on a plate. Kaupapa that is huge right now all in around Wellington. Here is the catch. If you want to be in on this kaupapa with me, here is the catch. Power lovers only, okay? Power lovers only. And I said what I said. If you are a power fanatic, just like I am, make sure you stay tuned because we've got some of the best places where you can get anything, power anything, all right, anything, this month for Wellington on a plate. As well as that, we'll share up more of the Aotearoa Tour Wellington Regional Sports Awards finalists with you till the show's over. Based on that, time, let's get back to beat. So you already know what it is. It's your 90s jams at 9. Rude Boys, Soul to Soul in the mix, as well as a bit of Ice Cube, Janet Jackson. In the meantime, here's Pierre.

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0: They got a
1: poppin'. Kia ora morena, Ati Awatoa FM here for your Monday morning, and we're all about the Wellington on a plate, the Visa Wellington on a plate. If I want to be more direct and more correct, we're taking a look at anything power. Okay, so I did mention this before, right? If you want in on this little Visa Wellington on a plate guide, power lovers only. Okay, power lovers only. And we might change it up throughout the month, Koutou Mā. But for today, anyway, kicking it off, it is power lovers only. So we're heading over to the Wellington Sea Market in Porirua, where they have the Power Pavarotti, a panko-crumbed Wellington Sea Market cooked straight caught fish fillet with creamed power, watercress, and lemon in a dough bakery fried bread bun. I'm looking at a picture now, and I think I'm salivating just a tiny little bit. I'll try not to get it all over the mic. But that's the Power Pavarotti at the Wellington Sea Market. That's for about $24, which, to be honest, might be a bit on the sort of like more expensive side. But when this is the way I think of it, you know, I've spent most of my life, whenever power is eaten, it's what I've caught out of the moana. So you know what? I haven't had to pay for much ever in terms of power. So I'm willing to pay that price for that. It just looks good. And we're supporting businesses as well, Koutou Mā. The Wellington Sea Market, Porirua Power Pavarotti, $24. Thanks to our friends at Visa Wellington on a plate.

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0: And there's more 90s jams where that came from. Whānau Mā, Sydney Youngblood, Positive K in the mix. In the meantime, it's Ice Cube, Bob Gunn, Aotearoa Toy FM, 90s jams at 9.

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0: Stick around, koutou mā. We'll shortly take a look at the Aotearoa Wellington Regional Sports Awards finalists, this time for the category of Official of the Year, thanks to our friends at LBDO. That's up next, Aotearoa.

0: don't know, now you know.
1: RTL with Tour FM and All Roads seem to be leading very shortly, less than a week, well, around about a week to go, Kotoma, and we are literally counting down the days. What for the RTL with Tour Wellington Regional Sports Awards? Let me enlighten you to our finalists for the category that is LBDO Official of the Year. Zach Prendergast for cycling, Michelle Wolf for gymnastics. You've got Gareth Fowler for netball, Max Wallace for field hockey, Caleb Binns for netball, La Winitana for Rugby League, and Bradley Parkin for Rugby Union and Touch Rugby. Congratulations to all our finalists in the category of LBDO Official of the Year. Thanks to our friends at LBDO. For more information, check out wellingtonsportsawards.co.nz, a kaupapa that is brought to you by our friends at Te Runanga o Tuaranga Tira, Te Runanga Nui o Te Atiawa, and of course not forgetting Nuku Ora and Active Wellington Region.

0: This is Aotearoa News.
1: In this update, the government's working through merger proposals from councils around the country. City and district councils were given until yesterday to pitch plans to create larger unitary councils to replace existing local and

0: Ngāti Kahu Ngunu Chair Baden Barber says costs are rising across the board.
1: Most of what I just depend on fundraising and koha that come through hui to pay for these expenses. So this policy for the Greens is very interesting and would be a great boost.
0: Mixed signals for what's a critical emergency as St John deals with an unprecedented high volume of calls. The ambulance service has triggered a major incident response after two consecutive weeks of record-breaking demand. Ambulance Association National Secretary Mark Quinn says typically about 80% of patients are in a stable condition. He says triaging systems pick up keywords like shortness of breath.
2: So that can relate to anything from a chest infection, as you can imagine, because people will experience those, right through to having a genuine heart attack.
0: A push for more proactive planning around roads in Wellington. Research from the International Journal of Disaster Risk Reduction has found a magnitude 7.5 quake could isolate Hutt Valley and Wairarapa by road 3 months later. The modelling assumes Transmission Gully and the Peka Peka to Ōtaki motorways remain open, but notes disruption would be worse if they closed. Lead author Anish Kadka says there aren't enough alternative routes. That's news. In sport, Luke Jacobson will become the latest All Blacks captain after being named to lead the tourists against the Sharks in Durban on Wednesday morning. He'll command what is nearing a shadow test side, albeit missing Ari Savia, Will Jordan, Cody Taylor and Tyrell Lomax. Coach Dave Rennie says Jacobson is a natural for the role.
3: He's a quality man, hugely respected amongst this group. He understands our game, you know, he'll lead through his actions, been in great form and a big part of our leadership group.
0: Scott McLaughlin is 8th, Scott Dixon is 13th, and Marcus Armstrong has exited the latest IndyCar race in Portland, Oregon. A short time ago, the drivers were through 67 of the 110 laps. Joseph Newgarden leads from championship leader Alex Palou. That's sport. I'm Malcolm Jew.
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5: Kātia ke kina huiriri o te wā, e paiananga huiriri mo te nuinga o te wā, ko etehi ua i te ata a te ahi pōhoi. Tiki te kaumā whā, heke ko te whā.

Auntie Abba Toy FM 100.9, 94.9. Y'all already know, okay? Y'all already know what it is. So keep it locked on Auntie Abba Toy FM for the rest of forever. There you go. How about that? Your boy Marco holding it down for the morning cuppa. Hope your morning's off to a good start. It's just after 10 o'clock this morning. And a good morning we've had so far in terms of sharing out a little bit more about the Aotearoa Tour Wellness and Regional Sports Awards. I know that it may sound like we are saturating all our shows with this kaupapa, but it's important. It's a good kaupapa. And man, I feel like, you know, at least by maybe 2 degrees of separation, we all know someone who will either be in for an award or is at least attending in some way, shape or form. So, you know, for that reason, we are looking at the Volunteers of the Year this year for the awards. This is brought to us by our friends at Kapiti Coast at District Health. We'll do that just after 10:30 this morning, so stick around for that, kaitoma. Tuatu ki tērā, bit of a welly on a plate kaupapa we're having, of course, with Wellington on a plate in full swing. And look, this morning I said to myself, you know what, I'll share out a bit of a gig guide, bit of a, I don't know if we call it a gig guide, maybe a plate guide, yeah? Plate guide? Fork guide, knife guide. Anyway, a guide in terms of where you can find the best ... And this morning, I'm talking to all my power lovers out there, man. Power lovers gonna come through. If you know, you know. We're sharing out more power-infused kai. Thanks to our friends at Wellington on a plate. So stick around for that. That's up next. Aotearoa Toa. Aotearoa Toa. Aotearoa Toa.

Auntie Awatori FM all across the capital here for your Monday morning at the Iwi with a bit of a Wellington on a plate plate guide for you we have. And of course, this is going out to all the power lovers. Okay, power lovers only now. Let's head over to Talk of the Tide. That's in Plymouthton, the jetty in Plymouthton. It's called Talk of the Tide. Power patty with coleslaw, pickled red onion and cue pie mayo in a Nada Bakery charcoal milk bun with potato and kumara fries and cue pie mayo. Now this one's a little bit more costly at $45, say, but I'm looking at a picture now. Look, I don't care what the price tag is next to that power thing, whatever it is, I'm on that like a rash. Probably shouldn't talk about rash and food in the same sentence. Here I know, I think you get my drift, ne? Why don't you check out Wellington on a Plate? There's visawap.com for more information and where you can get your own little gig guide from as well, Kotama. All the best throwbacks, 90s and more. Let's get back to beats in the meantime. Aotearoa Reggae All Stars. Fun fact about the song, I was supposed to be on this track, but conflicting schedules meant I wasn't able to make the recording times. It's sensitive to a smile, Aotearoa.

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1: Aotearoa FM with the Aotearoa Wellington Regional Sports Awards, taking a look at the finalists for the Kaipiti Coast District Council Volunteer of the Year. And the finalists are Matt Warren for Surf Life Saving and Canoeing, Anita Taggart for Dragon Boating and Waka Ama, Mark Donald for Cycling, Sally Morrison for Cricket, and Adam Shelton for Tennis. Congratulations to all our finalists in the category for the Kaipiti Coast District Council Volunteer of the Year. For more information, head on over to wellingtonsportsawards.co.nz.

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1: Eki eki Asia Watua FM Tatam Kite Te Kaimata Hikara Kaina Tata Poi Te Wa Yamata Wite Nei Wa Tonu. Hey look, I do hope you've enjoyed the Wellington on a Plate plating guide that I've been sharing up with you guys. Hey, tomorrow we'll come up with a different theme. Today's theme was power lovers only, and to be honest, I could go on and on about power. If you know me, you know me. And if you know, then you know. If you don't, well, you can still learn. Tomorrow we'll do a different theme, Kaitama, but stick around for more Kaupapa Kōrero, more Fat Beats as T and Toby are coming through from 11. Cheyenne coming through from 3 p.m. So keep it locked on Aotearoa FM, yeah? In the meantime, it's Beats on Beats all the way through to 11 o'clock, which is not that far away. How about a Chase Woods? How about a bit of Chase Woods Hiwa in the mix for you to finish off your morning session? Have a beautiful day, Kaitama. Ka kite a koutou, moa popo, mai te fitu, tai atu ki te kaumatahi ka raka. E no hora! Yeah.

0: is Aotearoa Tour News.
1: In this update, National's making it clear what taxes it won't increase while giving little away on what it might raise. The party's promising to deliver a surplus and rein in spending under its new budget responsibility rules. It's also ruled out higher taxes on working people, leaving the door open to other tax increases. National leader Chris Luxon says they're looking at fuel, excise and bed taxes.
2: Sure as hell what we're not doing is going off bananas on a wealth tax or a capital gains tax, which will just absolutely wreck the economy.
1: Meanwhile, the Prime Minister says councils have now run out of time to put forward proposals to merge. The government had given city and district councils until yesterday to pitch plans to create larger unitary councils that would replace existing local and regional councils. Councils that haven't provided a viable plan will have a plan imposed upon them under a so-called backstop process. Chris Luxon says officials are now working through the proposals that they've received.
2: Otherwise, when the RMA legislation comes into law, which will be this month, will be the new RMA system, that will be where the backstop will be kicked in from there.
1: Approved plans are due to be signed off next year.

0: The savings will help schools keep more money in their budgets.
1: The Greens say their more than $2 billion Mirai funding election promise will support critical infrastructure, saying Mirai are as crucial as hospitals and schools. That's news. In sport, two more potential debutants have been named in the All Blacks side to face the Sharks in Durban on Wednesday morning. Coach Dave Rennie has named hooker Bradley Slater and loose forward Simisi Taialoa to come off the bench in a team captained for the first time by Luke Jacobson.
2: I didn't tell either of them that they're in the mix. They just found out when we named the team, and likewise Luke, he didn't realise he was going to captain the side.
1: Scott McLaughlin has finished 7th, Scott Dixon came 14th, and Marcus Armstrong failed to finish the latest IndyCar race in Portland, Oregon. Championship leader Alex Palou won. Jannik Sinner has pulled out of the Cincinnati Tennis Open with a right knee injury, disrupting his preparations for the US Open, which starts on August 30. That's sport. I'm Malcolm Gill.
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0: 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Aotearoa Toa. FM.
1: Aotearoa Toa. 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

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All the best throwbacks, 90s and more.